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2: 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In the area of 9350, Saunders Road, 7230.

0: Rubicon KE-27, do you want the Swift water trailer?
1: KE-27, yes, if they're willing to bring it.
0: Copy, 1715, yes.
2: 16, North Columbia, and then you can show me clear.
1: Frame is attached to it, or at least on the route.
2: Yes, 12 Rubicon, all clear.
0: CO-12-1716.

0: a tender from myself, CO-37, and CO-38 will be away at that address.
1: How do you read? K-27 is requesting the four frame is either on the raft or attached. It will be attached. We'll be in route shortly.

one motorcycle, serious injury, reportable. And Mountain Highway has it for impound also. Called a little while for a press memo.

0: That's a little bit better. Go ahead.
1: Charles 728 71
0: Union. Confirm Charles 728 71 Union. Third 7, that's showing a white 2014 Chevy Silverado to a Francisco. Correction, Francesca and David Rocha at Blue Crest Drive. 37, sorry, that was unreadable. K52, 1720. 1720.

0: 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Do we have a launch point?
1: Not yet.
0: 37, 1724.

0: 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It's fires en route tonight. 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

0: Okay, busy. And I'm out here with Parks Ranger and two State Patrol. Okay.
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0: This year's only capable of British staff. We're still trying to find a launch point. It might have to be the neighbor south to the west.
1: K-52, you were unreadable. Try again. 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
1: Much better, thanks. Go ahead.
0: The kids appear to be okay, not hurt, they're just stuck. We're still trying to find a launch point. It might have to be the neighbors from the RP south to the west of us.
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0: River Gum Sun County North Patrol, is this agency?
1: Okay, 21.
0: Okay, State Patrol called over wanting to know if somebody could dispatch a deer. That's our 150 mile plus 3.
1: 25-17-30.
0: Okay, 21-17-33.

0: RP25. RP calling back, advising I gave the wrong unit. It's unit C is Charles.
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2: 30, 27, 17, 36.

0: Silver Falcon 25, did you copy? You should be Unit C Charles, not A Adam.
1: 25, I copy. We'll be at
0: 1736.
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0: 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I'll close the south coming.
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0: one, Kiffa Zero, come. Can you add one as a both?
1: One, Kiffa Zero.
0: It'll be Lassa Pearson. That's Paul, Edward, Adam, Robert, Sam, Ocean, Nora. First of Gregory, middle initial K, King. First date is 01-30-70. And I did not get his correct license plate. The previous registration wasn't correct.
1: Okay, 50, copy.
0: And won't get the clear come. He was cited by the park ranger. I'll be clear. No report, and I'll be in route to back 31.
1: Okay, 15, copy.

0: River comes on Kane. Our patrol traffic is in.
1: Okay,
0: 21. 21, no CM roundabout towards Manson. There's a gray Ford Ranger. Charles 37415 Zebra, erratic driving. Drove right over the roundabout and nearly hit the RP. No longer in sight. Vehicle is registered to Michael Flower, 2681 Washington Street, Manson, expired in April. The Ford Ranger.
1: Okay, 21.
2: 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A41 Ballard Medical Alarm, 7761 Nahom Canyon Road, 1747.

0: 1748. 1748. 25. 31. 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
1: 1K31.

0: 25.
1: When they called the Betago reference the indecent exposure, did anyone contact the RP?
2: We'll be outside vehicle.

0: River Call K50. The theft report pending and a welfare check that's kind of a disturbance pending 157L.
1: I did not send my one, I will. River Com K21, Flowers, a male born in 73, is 2028 clear.
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1: Wonky 31.
0: The mail is no longer between Apartment A, correction, between Apartment B and C.
1: Be off the property.
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0: 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I might see 158 Lincoln. 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
1: 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I'll get you the address here in a second.
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0: Silvertown K21. The caller just called advising the Silver Ford just pulled into a spot at 7 East Weston Lane and parked between two boats and then left as soon as they saw you clear. You contacted the suspect ranger, right? Ford Ranger?
1: Correct. And the RO, right?
0: Received 18 zone.
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0: 1K7 18-01.
1: Yes, please.
0: 21-7, correction, 18-01.

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0: Herbert Humps on Kenny, Norbertville's Marine call. 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
1: Charles Union Henry 5363, he ran at the tank door. You can disregard for now. We're probably going to be clearing here pretty soon. The mail has left here.
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1: 53, 1849. Charles Lincoln Boy, 3008, 4B28, tag Grant. Copy. Trying to catch up to a vehicle high rate of speed westbound Highway 2 at the Dryden line.

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1: 52.
0: I'm still UCL, I'm in front of me. Last team, that's on US 2, passing mile mark 107. I got him going 95 in the 60.
1: 1K, Irvington.
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0: 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Do I have someone that's en route to K50's location?
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0: Copy, I didn't understand that.
1: And 52.
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0: Passenger's gonna be Lillian Harris.
1: Copy, 1900. Silvercomb K-50, is it the general delivery, born in 82, guys? Disregard, I believe I found him, and he's got a Mary out of Grant County, also one out of Chelan County, or Douglas County, I'm sorry.
0: Who's that?
1: William Harris, William Wayne Harris.
0: Lillian Harris.
1: I'm sorry, I can't hear you. Damn.
0: Lillian Harris.
1: Copy, 1901.

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0: search on K50. If the driver is Geronimo Mendoza, he's also got a Mary out of East Ranch Police Department.
1: 50,
0: confirm on that. Copy. He was contacted in the vehicle in May with a warrant.
1: 50.

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1: Yes, she comes.

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0: Have a mail miss report pending for the north.
1: 38.
0: 1923.

Server comes up with Sunny Valley units of traffic assist. 37, the RP's at 2366 South East Marlette Road. There's a CHPD male driving a blue Ford Escape with a handicap plate. He's currently in his driveway. 1924. CO 10, 1924.

0: River Comfio 37. It also sounds like the vehicle was leaving. We don't have a direction of travel on Rock Island Road.
1: Three.

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1: Charles William Boyd 0082. Also David 112 5A Boyd. Forrester Goodson.
0: Copy 1928.
1: Denver, I'll be diverting to 37.

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0: 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On the trust side, full beat around.
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0: Have an unknown injury accident. 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
1: Accident, First Street and North Franklin, Ladder 10 Lifeline, unknown injury accident, First Street and North Franklin, 1942.
0: 5 River Com, in the area of the trespass.
2: 25, 1942.
0: 38 River Com, same traffic.
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0: Adam Henry, 6345, Charles William Paul, 1221. Not sure who's 1 and 2 yet.
1: On the first one, confirm Adam Henry, 6245.
0: 6345. I believe that's going to be vehicle 2.
1: 29.
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1: 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William's been released. I'm an officer. Okay, are you able to confirm on that?
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0: 1T25 River Com, I'm an ETL on the subject so far. You can show me clear and assign me to the parking.
1: Ah. 1948.

0: Riverdale to 8. Frank 9X, also driver status clear and an order on file.
1: Okay, Eagle.
0: 1949.

0: 1K38 Rivercom. I'm also UTL. You can close this out. No report. Also.
1: Go ahead.
0: You can put me on 175 and I'll be in route.
1: 1950.

Cooper comes to Uncanny Valley Patrol's traffic center. US 2 in School Street at Cadillac with California plates starts with Jet. John Adam King almost caused accidents, swerving in and out of traffic. Female driver had a Hispanic passenger turn the highway heading towards the street, black in color. K-12, 1955. Rick River comes to Uncanny North Patrols have an assist the public in Aniet. Also traffic offense in Manson. K-50 away to jail, 1955. River come K-53, reference the assist public at Lake Aniet Grill. It's requesting a phone call. And the traffic offense in Manson is 1 Wapato Point Way at the resort, requesting a phone call on this one as well. Female with a black mid-size SUV, might have been a Chevy Traverse, almost ran down the RP and his family. 21, 1956.

Here's a lot of static. I got boy William Lincoln.

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2: 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And both hands are going to be clear. Report to follow.
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1: 37.
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River County 25, this is Public 186 L. Twenty-seven.

River Gulch, Lincoln, North Patrol, this is public requesting a phone call. Call 188 Lincoln. 21, 2039.

Sorry, Killing Kenny, what's the toll, the traffic effect? It's been happening all day in the area of East Leavenworth Road and Lovely Lane. Multiple tourist cars are speeding about 20 miles over the speed limit, creating dangerous traffic hazards in both directions in that area. 52-2049.

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0: Rivers Crown, okay, 38.
1: 38.
0: The traffic is pending in the ozone. From the Easy Street roundabout, heading towards Wenatchee, a white and green Ram 3500 was severe lane travel on the highway.
1: One
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0: 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Have we had any additional callers on this vehicle?
1: Negative.
0: 25.
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0: Okay, 25 Rim, I'm going to be out at U.S. Bank. Just saw a male stumble and hit his face on the sidewalk.
1: Can I have copy?

0: taking income. Reference B, traffic event. Units were out of position. Keep them down, of course. And I'll be out with this mail by O'Reilly's out of parking.
1: 25.

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1: And are you closer to U.S. Bank or O'Reilly's?
0: The O'Reilly's parking lot would be better.
1: Copy.

0: River Cum Douglas County Valley Unit, a phone call to start for a lewd conduct, 191 Lincoln.
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0: Charles. 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Nuance.
1: 25, go on,
0: 2111.

0: 1 K38 server com. You can put me on 194 Lincoln. Can you send me the local for the mail that you found at 1819 Gary Street? I think there's some previous history involving similar behaviors.
1: 1238.
2: 2170. Now mail is also possibly developmentally delayed. I'll look into the behavior aspect and send you who matches.
0: Received. That's probably going to be the mail. It's the same info I got from the RP.
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0: Rivercom Douglas County Valley units and missing persons, a child. 23, it's going to be at Lincoln Rock, the three-year-old male that was on a scooter with his sister. The sister came back to the campsite, but he has not yet. They're out looking for an equivalent.
1: Can you, I believe they have park rangers there as well.
0: Copy, I'm calling State now to check. 21, 22.

0: 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I'll be in route to 196 Lincoln.
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0: The RP just called back, says they found the child. He's okay. Copy. And then 37, put you back on the SS Public.
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2: 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The driver will return for the vehicle tomorrow afternoon. Has been advised by the 24-hour rule.

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1: 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Hold up.

0: 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I'll be 21 to the United.
1: 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Copy, 2138. 736.
0: 736. Good idea, but you're out with me now. 736. Do you want the others to continue? Wildlife 149, 426, 909, 2140.
2: Manager 7363.
3: 1238, River Cobb. I'll be clear and you can close this out, but the report to follow.
4: 138, 2140.
1: I got four occupants, but I'll have two Doe County deputies out with me in a minute. You guys should be able to disregard.

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1: 1K38, I'll be en route to the welfare check.
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0: Papa Cocky 25. DCR on the phone asking about James Holt. They want to talk to you. Can I transfer them?
1: 25, and you can show me a way at Central Washington Hospital as well.
0: 25.

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1: 426.
0: South 28B and just north of 9th Street. Charles Mary, Mary 7787.
1: 426, South 2147. One action, 736, status. Wildlife 133, 2147. One action, 736, status.
0: So I couldn't get you on portable. Also.
1: 736.
0: Will the jail accept?
1: I'm still waiting on mine for a supervisor.
0: 76.
1: 736. Grant County will accept, but you would have to take him to county line.
2: Segway and Sylvan, there was a teenage driving a silver Dodge, got out of their vehicle and started kicking and hitting the RP vehicle. RP says his kids saw them earlier at the bridge. RP has pictures of the incident. Not really sure where the suspect is now.
0: PR to Lockcake. Can you see if there's a trooper in Mason that can meet at the county line?
1: 24, I'm on the phone with CCRJ now, and we'll contact Grant County.
2: KK53, the vehicle was last seen towards Manson. David 423, 22 John.
0: KK53,
2: 2149.

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2: 1AT 736, 1147 will be en route from Moses Lake to meet you at the county line.
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0: 156.
1: J38 for the comms. I'm UTL, that mail. You can close it out. No report. But I'm in the area for trespass.
2: 2156.
0: 21. 2156.

0: 200 Manson View Drive. RP says that 46-year-old female Tara Ferris is there tearing things up, punched the 77-year-old male in the face and tried to bite his finger. No weapons that the RP is aware of. We're still getting further.
1: Okay, 21. I'll be now.
0: Geo 23, 21, 15.
1: K-18, never come, I'll be in route 21.
0: K-18, 21, 58.
1: Once all the names are added that I gave you, you can close this out, we'll close the call.
0: 10, copy, 21, 58.
1: K-52, river come. You can pin the malicious mission. I'll be in route with K-21.
0: Copy, 2159.
2: 1KE, 2139.
0: River Come units, the female has been drinking. She's currently on the deck at location, unknown why she's being like this. Do you want us to keep them on the phone? It sounds like maybe they're all HBD.
1: If you transfer them to my cell, please.
0: Copy. 21, correction, 22.
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0: 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We're going to be UCL, clear 1K8, hold this out, no report.
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1: Not in custody, guys.
0: Not in custody. Last of Casper, first Shelley's, R. Renee, 1989-0423, white female, 58123, brown blue, convicted felon, most recent felony conviction, rendering criminal assistance first. Driver, same subject, 2032, expiration, Washington.
1: 426.
0: 426-2206.
2: 21 River Company, go ahead, this is the other domestic.
3: 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It's 103 Boyd Road. The RP's son texted RP that I'm not sure what to stand by.
2: 21. Back in 10.
3: We'll call the cops. Jared Diener is the name. He says his girlfriend lives there, Amber, and a six-month-old child. She said she, or he said that the female wouldn't give him his phone. 27.
2: She is. He can get the RP to have him separate for now and make a dent.
3: We're no longer on the phone. Doesn't sound like it's in progress.

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0: There was a wedding, you can clear it out. They're going to turn it down. Turn report.
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3: 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Right, 426 has one in custody DUI, no minors.
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0: Going to be an unreadable plate on a early 2000 Marin Chevy Cruze. We'll be on North Mission, right by Wells Fargo, about 100 block-ish.
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1: Highway and 9th Street Northeast, engine 1, lifeline, and unknown injury accident, Sunset Highway, 9th Street Northeast, 2029. Check status.
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0: Correct.
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0: River County 29, confirming you're clear.
1: That's correct, clear stop.
0: 2235.

Rubicon K21. I'm not finding a Ferris with F-A-R-R-I-S with Tara. I'm going to send you a picture. Can you tell me if this is who you have?

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1: Just for information, there's two males at SR-150 in Wapato Lake Road that were trying to walk out into traffic. I got them to stop for now.
0: Copy. Also?
1: Good.
0: Can you let me know if that picture that I just sent you is the person you have in custody?

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1: Charles, 53, I'm not copying you. Your traffic's not readable.

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1: Which vehicle? 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
1: 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We'll be at Lincoln and monitor.
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1: 18, go ahead.
0: Can close that out, report narrative as well.
1: 32, thanks, 2256. Rivercom still getting North Patrol's hazard, SR-150 and Wapato Lake Road.
0: 18, go the info.
1: K-21 reported on his way to CCRJ, said there was two intoxicated males that were going in and out of the road, SR-150 and Wapato Lake Road.
0: 18, we checked on that. We're UTL. We can close it.
1: 32, thanks, 2257.
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0: 76 and Roger. 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
1: Copy. A25. Can you go ahead and close that? 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River Columbia with that female.
0: Okay, 8 copy. Two four one half, you'll be clear.
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0: Go ahead.
1: She stated her and her boyfriend Martin Pena got into an argument, and she is not a snitch. She can't tell us who started that fire, but she was there.
0: Copy.

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0: 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Blue SUV, turn lights on off. 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
0: Can you send me a photo of that female that's the 10, please?
1: 8, copy.
0: Also, the male involved to be Martin Pena. If I can get a photo of him as well, please.
1: 8, copy.

0: 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That female's going to be detained in 1D010's car.
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0: 2938, where you at?
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0: Copy. 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
1: There he is.

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0: Copy, 23,
2: 20. 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

0: Square that 8. 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

0: 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Would anybody be able to assist East Wenatchee with the ESS Public 216 Lincoln?
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2: 38, copy. 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

0: 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I'm being told by subjects on the GSB that Martine never made it over into Wenatchee.
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0: Okay, 38 and 29, you guys can clear. You guys can start taking calls off the board.
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0: 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It's going to be unreadable plate. It's going to be on a old Honda Odyssey minivan. 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I'll be Icicle and Pacific Crest.
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0: Looks like DOL is down or delayed. There's no wants. According to the local, it's at 97 Bounder Motorhome.
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0: Copy.
1: One of them's going to be John Trowbridge's bus. I'm sure it's already in our system somewhere.
0: 29.
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0: Rikaki 29, is it a school bus?
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1: Boy Tom Lincoln, 9409.
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1: Are you clear of Houston, Ashley?
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0: Charles Union Henry, 5611.
1: Do you need a read back on that? Charles Union Henry, 5611. Florida, out of wood. Fires 5/2027. K-53, 05.

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0: For the handful that are going to start moving their vehicles, you can set this to reopen for me tomorrow at this time and clear 25.
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0: Boy Charles Nora, 74, 54, and I'll be at safe with him.
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1: 29.
2: Charles Boy Zebra 6291 will be 9th in the at. Correction, 9th and North Wenatchee Ave.
1: Pina is 2032, clear corrective lenses. I sent you a hit that I got. Same date of birth, same name. It's not a want, it's just a cost.
2: Wait a minute.
0: 6024.
3: Okay, 6024, I'm sorry, was that for me? You come in scratchy.
1: Yes, I sent you a hit. It's a near hit. Same date of birth, same name. It's a caution of, I believe, Colorado or California. Nope, Texas. And its driver status is clear for Pina.
3: 52.
1: K52025.
2: Austria, actually, Yakima Street. Oh, I see you. You're in that parking lot.
4: No parking lot. It's going to be at the southwest corner.
2: Yeah, I see him. He's coming. Yeah, Mr. Grant, you're with.
1: 736, 025.

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0: Double loud. 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Perdomo. Paul Edward Robert David Ocean Mary Ocean hyphenated Mendoza. First of Ashley, Little White Young. 2-24-09.
1: 028.

Suburban K-12 for Doma Mendoza is 2029 clear. She can have up to 3 passengers under 20, no driving, 1 a.m., 5 a.m., and no wireless devices. 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

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Cascade, a sick person, 8356 Jeffrey Street, Peshaston, 041.

0: clear of a common topic. Adam Robert Young, 7693, I'll be Columbia and Tip Tech.
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0: 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Believe last of Hunter has a Mary. Yeah, I think she does too. Break 1K200, come to you, check Lindsay Hunter.
1: Give me a second. Yes, she has a Mary. At open XVD.
0: 1K29, thank you.
1: And it is confirmed.
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0: 058.
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0: 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Okay,
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1: 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West of Pierce, 1st of Larry, Middle E for Eugene. 82571.
0: Spelling on the last name.
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0: Copy, you can add it as contacted as well.
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2: 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West Woodland
0: and West Lake Shore, please. 1-2-3-0, for Crown. And if you could show Larry trespass from this location for 2 years.
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1: 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RP advised it sounds off in the distance, possibly to the northeast of her location.
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0: 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Middle W for Wayne, Midroof 12-1303, Vegas.
1: 21.
0: Last of Harmon, first of Kendra. So King, Edward, Nora, James, Robert, Adams. Middle L for Lynn, Midroof 012-003.
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2: 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It is 2031, clear.
3: 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Also, I'll be giving them a courtesy ride. 56 Grandma's Lane.
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3: 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It's right by Pat and Mike.
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1: 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Daisy Fuentes Mercado, 1209 Monitor.
0: 25, I'm going to be making contact with that resident.
1: 124. 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

0: River Calm Douglas County Bridgeport units an alarm. It's going to be at the Bridgeport Middle School. There's an entry burg alarm. Did I copy you as well? K21 071.23 and 37, it's 601 North Large Avenue. There's threats from a neighbor that are advising he has a gun in his hand and is threatening to shoot everybody. We're trying to get further. River Calm TO 37, the RP's advising the suspect has returned to his residence across the street. I'm trying to get a better address or location.
1: 130.
0: 130.

0: 321-130.
1: I'll be announced at 18 Lincoln.
0: 35, copy.

0: Overcome DO 37. We're not getting very much information from the RP. I'm trying to find out what color house or cars are in front of the home that the suspect went into. And it sounds like it's going to be a cream house with gray on it. There's four vehicles in front.
1: Received. Confirmed he's still in his house.
0: As far as the RP has told us, yes. Still inside the house. 132.
1: 4337, where you at? Just heading up large. Rather heading up third.

0: River Compi, 037.
1: Yeah, 37.
0: 37, I believe we might have the other party calling in. He's at 551 North Larch. Advised a group of six kids were in the front of the house and verbal with renters. He mentioned that he did have a gun, but it's not out.
1: Ricky, if you could have him put the gun away, we will come in and talk to him in a second. Have him stay in his house.
0: Copy 135.

37-23, how far out are you? Yeah, we're 3 blocks away. Yeah, you guys don't hold up. Yeah, in route.

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1: Geo 38. Rubercom DO 38, that does return to a no color 2016 GMC Sierra to Bridgeport School District.
0: Yes.
1: Okay. You're welcome, 138. It was 551 139.

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0: I believe it's going to be Adam Robert Boy, 7528, Beach Ferry, South Edge, yeah.
1: 139.
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One 42.

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1: That's Mr. Valdez for Osvaldo. Universe 519, thank you.
0: Copy.

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0: 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And we're going to be pulling into the Tiki parking lot off of the
1: 144.
0: 1K Trainer, come push up.
1: Okay, Trainer, 144.

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0: be a black Nissan Rogue, newer model, Yakima Street and South Nash Avenue. I'll get you a template here in a second.
1: Charles Robert Frank, 0331.
2: Bondio 17.
1: Boy, William Boy, 4887.
2: Bondio 17.
1: Boy, Young Tom, 1839.
2: And 17.
1: Adam George Zebra, 5880. Also.
2: Go ahead.
1: We're looking for a white male, red or brown hair associated to either one of these. Most likely it's going to be the Charger.
2: Copy.

0: Okay, 25, is that traffic on me? You had traffic that was low volume. You were out with juveniles?
1: 25, that's correct. I'm out with 138 and several juveniles.
0: 151.

0: for Burke on Wendigo 17.
1: Go ahead.
0: Reference the charger. The only involvement in local to look up is with a different registered owner. I'm looking for the other vehicles.
1: 7.
2: One 53.

0: Coming into South Unit disturbance. Units recovering. This is disturbance 212 South Wenatchee Avenue. This would be Chaos Bar and Nightclub. 909 State Patrol is flagged down by the location. It's on a traffic stop. You drift that way.
1: Come around.
0: 1K8, 164.

0: River Comp DO23, no return on that subject, and no subject that matches in local with that DOB.
1: 38155.
0: Go ahead. 1688 Stella. Sorry, you cut out. 1688 Stella, what unit number?
1: 1055.
0: Copy, 1055.

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0: Eight units, can you take a left there on Yakima?
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0: 12 River. Come, do you have enough to run it?
1: I have a pick, I'll run that. Rivercom K-12 driver status for Samuel Ozuna, male, born in 96, is 2032 clear. A financial responsibility and probationary license.
0: 12.
1: K-12, 159. Information, his driver status shows a Wenatchee address.
0: Do you want to return?
1: Negative.
0: Copy. Yeah, there's a different sound. Check one.
1: DO-37.
0: Classic Castro versus Nancy 46. 1985, also.
1: Go ahead.
0: Is there any mail? 25. William David Lincoln, 62, Robert Nora, 747, 3 Boy. And you could add her as a mom. 25. K-38, Rivercom, check one out of Illinois. K-38. Last will be De Leon, first of Louise, middle G George, date of birth will be 10/31 of 96.
1: You're welcome, 201.

0: 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De Leon is clear.
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0: 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Cleared out in our report.
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0: Return to NESC Gonzalez at 551 North Larch.
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0: 208.

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0: Correction, this is going to be at the garage door.
1: Copy.

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2: Colesview Lane at DB between RP and her boyfriend. The RP and sister are standing outside on the road. The RP is requesting a ride. Negative, she was just yelling and hung up. She was told to keep her line open, though, so she could be called if you need to call her.
0: I'm not finding a Brian Dumond in local.
2: 23-226.
0: 3226.

0: Silver Com DO 23. I found a Brian Dumont, ending with a T-Tom, a 51-year-old male out of Wenatchee and local. Could that be your subject?
1: That may be it.
0: Copy. Receive. That subject is 2033 clear, convicted and active.

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0: Monkey 25 River Tom. I'm on her at 604 Highland Drive with the contact in Warren. You can close this out, North 4.
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0: Silvercombe North Unit. 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
0: 0300.
1: K-52 at the top stop.
0: K-52.
1: Charles Sam Sam, 9372. And I'm with the eastbound US-2, coming up Huntington City.
0: We have not had it confirmed with us if that's the suspect. It's a possibility.
2: Copy, I just got a phone call saying he's in custody. You can disregard, thank you. Also, I'll bring her out to the other units on the Melmish.
0: 301.

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1: 1K38 also, the other comment is back sliding glass door balcony area. I believe that's the window that was probably broken.
0: 38.
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0: 05-08-2009.
1: K-52, future.
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0: the 37 River Company.
1: Theo 37.
0: I'll be transporting Nancy to Theo 01 trip.
1: Theo 37, 326.

0: 23, do you have traffic? You're really scratchy, but go ahead.
1: Lester Gonzalez, first up to here. Young Adam Henry, Ida Roberts, Denver, 8/28/2014.
0: Go ahead.
1: Last up, Olivares. First up, Rebecca, 9/20/03.
0: Sorry, do either of those subjects have a middle initial?
2: Bear Comm Center Unit 8 Trespass requesting contact.
0: Call 28L.
2: State that happened earlier today, 329.

Clovercom, DO23. DO23, I'm getting no record for both Gonzales and Olivares. Also, Olivares has a local file. She's been involved. Gonzales does not have a file. If you want me to create one, I'll need a date of birth correction address, please. DO23, 334.

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0: Last one, all this. Excuse me, Zebra. 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
0: 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Thank you.
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Vivicom North Unit A, trespass 614 Riverside Drive, apartment A, item 217. Via camera, seeing a homeless subject sleeping outside the door. Earlier, he was also passed out at the bottom of the stairs. RP feels uncomfortable. He is requesting he be removed. Black hair, wearing tan shirt, pants, black socks. And the RP is requesting a call with the outcome, 418.

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0: 459. 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
0: 1K29, 312 North Delaware Avenue. Roommate Michael Gaddis has two people over and now they're refusing to leave. Unknown names or vehicles are peace calling for him because he is afraid if he calls, the subjects will become aggressive. 557.

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1: Yeah.
0: 721.

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River Compton County West Patrol, suspicious, 33 Lincoln. K31, 728.

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0: also.
1: Go ahead.
0: Could you have this reopened to me on Friday?

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10 Ballard, Fault 2, 300 Okanagan Avenue, number 104. Fault 2, 300 Okanagan Avenue, number 104, timeout 759.

We have a call on the answer patrols for information. 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
2: Boy Victor Edwards, 2124. Westbound 208. 112.
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0: 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Sick person, 219 West Allen Avenue, timeout 835.
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Server Comm, Douglas County, Bridgeport Patrol, the 911. Columbia Avenue, Unit Number 3. This is through Voyance. Interpreter female crying, asking for an interpreter. While on the phone with the interpreter, caller disconnected, voicemail and call back. Pause at that location with a 16-meter accuracy. And no history with that phone number. Last call, Unit Number 3 was an aid call in 2024 for a sick person. And only one name associated is Gina Lai Martinez.

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1: Hello.
0: Halo and K-28, Sierra, Lakeside Park. It's black Toyota Tacoma, possible DUI. Vehicle had tinted windows, unknown license. Had poor lane travel, lost entering into the park area.
1: Halo.
0: 11 and 28, 848.

0: Number comes from the County Valley Patrol. Weapons violation.
1: 45.
0: It's going to be area 1026 Lower Sunny Slope to the east. Past 30 minutes, RP is going to hear any shooting. Okay, 45. 849. Robocom, center unit A, suspicious.
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0: 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Monkey 50, 41L, 801 Idaho Street, Villa Tree Apartments. Third party reports state homeless subject sleeping in the interior hallway by the office near the cell roll.
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1: Let me check on that plate again. 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

0: Caleb overcome the last letter will be a George instead of a Charles.
1: Caleb and East of Paris. Caleb, with that George, it returns 2024 Toyota Tacoma, 2027 Hilardo Robles Ramos Arlington.
0: Caleb, and it's parked with nobody around it.
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0: 31, we've got Thomas on the line, reference of Garmin. 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

0: 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K31, male out of control, screaming and yelling, wearing a white shirt, short pants, on the sidewalk at this time. 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Estrada is clear, 2026, is in local, there's no tattoo information.
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1: 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In the area, subjects walking back and forth with dogs off-leash. Two subjects, two dogs. One male wearing a white tank top, walking a black and white chihuahua off-leash, and a female with a blonde ponytail walking a medium-sized dog off-leash. 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
0: I'll be out at 1005 down the road.
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2: I just drove by the area and didn't see any of that. You close out the hazards and report. And I'm in here at the welfare check.
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0: I conducted an area check and I am able to locate the subject. 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
2: 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I've located the subject. He's in a parking lot. He's at the 1511 Wenatchee Avenue. Looks like it's going to be Sam Clavis.

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1: turns on cam. Okay, status is clear. 2028, convicted, DOC inactive, locally, he's got a Charles. 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

0: Walker 52 units is Sam wearing a hand-beaded necklace with a Native American design in blue and black?
1: Confirms. That's what it looks like. The medallion, it looks like it's got pink and blue on it.
0: Yeah, car just opened a theft from his mom, reporting that he stole it.
1: From his mom?
0: From his mom. The call is 52 Lincoln. It's on the board. I can call her and ask her.
2: Do you know if Percy had PC for it at all?
0: I'm trying to read through it.

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2: Well, if you want to pull correction 09, David 161, City Edward.
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0: 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Advised he's free to leave. And he can clear all units. 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

18, 911 from a landmine at 2510 Mountain View Drive. Mail came on the line, said no issues, accidental dial. Also. Call history just showing 8 calls. Last one was in May of 2025. Okay. 942.

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3: 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Just north of Wenatchee River Bridge, out of Blackdown.
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0: 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Marietta is showing correction. 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

0: Okay, 45 River Tom, registration.
1: Okay, 45.
0: Charles 622978.
1: Okay, 45 was kind of scratchy. Copy, Charles 622978, David Gray 2013 Toyota Tundra 62027, Michael Seti, Spokane.
0: 45, the last character was an L.
1: Okay, 45, 10-11. River Comp K 45 with L. Lincoln, 1994, Ford Ranger 5027, Philip Moore, East Wenatchee.
0: 45.
1: K 45, 10-11.

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0: be clear of the report narrative. The city's been notified.
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1: I'm interested to deal with the mail starting out at 1:26. This is what they're going to get.
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0: Tampa County 2-1, brush 13, rekindle on the little brush fire last night behind the sure stay. Rekindle on the brush fire behind the sure stay, time out 10:26.
1: River Cox K60 to the vehicle, and RO are not in local.
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0: 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Any mods?
1: I copy 0.5.
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1: 1028.

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0: 1K31 68L. Says subject at Crawford Avenue requesting contact, but this is at 1500 block of Skyline Drive. It's from Marillion.
1: 1K31, it occurs Taylor Drive and Cedar Bray Road, 5 ago, male. The vehicle cut off the RP while the RP was on a bicycle. The male got out of the vehicle, choked the RP, and threw him on the ground. Vehicle left eastbound on Cedar Bray towards 207 also.
2: 231.
1: The vehicle described as a gold mid-sized SUV, possibly a Highlander. The male driver, white male in his 40s, approximately 5'9", medium build, brown hair, and a Hawaiian shirt and shorts. He's in a white shirt. Also. 231. The plate provided is going to be similar to Boy Henry 04168. I ran it with a 68 and an 86, and I'm not getting a SUV. I do get a gold Honda Odyssey, but it's expired in 2019.
2: K31. K31, I'm on the show. And K76, I'll be en route. Come on, or can you?
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0: The vehicle plate given, the Charles North King 8715, does not match the Subaru. It comes back to a 2024 Tesla out of Adam Claw.
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0: Cyber Comms, Shaline County West, Charles, the welfare check. K5 is 106 West Center Street. An elderly female came out of the trees. She seems lost, not responding very well to the RP. She's described as an 80-year-old female.
1: KFS, because of the response time, can you dispatch aid? K5
0: 856
2: over time. I'm passing by there now. I'll divert to the welfare check.
0: 56 received. Do you want me to hold off on 8?
2: Right, for now.
0: K56, 11-0.

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0: I spoke to the RP and he described South Sierra. He's outside. I'm going to be making contact with him. I'll be away.
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0: Charles Clamboy, 4325, also check one.
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0: Depart last, first part, Dominique, David Ocean, Mary, Ida, George, Dean, Edward, Zimbra. Second part, Fuentes. First of Miriam, Middle East, Estella. 05-19-02, Cesaro.
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0: Can you show Saul trespass from the Goodwill for 5 years? He has a slip, he's moved along, and I'll be clear. 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
0: K-62 is at Martin's Marketplace. It's in the parking lot. It's a light blue Subaru and a gray Nissan.
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PD unit that's requesting a phone call from an available trooper about a question on a traffic stop. Hey, 7th, thank you, 11th, 39.

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1: 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It's going to be a black Buick 2009 SUV. Yeah, relay that to Okanagan Trooper.

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0: Two part last, first part, Montelongo, Mary Ocean Nora, Tom Edward Lincoln, Ocean Nora George, Ocean. 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First of Marcella, Mary Adam Robert, Charles Edward, Lincoln Adam, no middle, 11-01-85, and she'll be a passenger in the Nissan.
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0: 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A tone for a fall at 212 5th Street. Jimmy John's, information only.
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0: Claremont Compton County North Patrol for trespass.
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0: Kayla, and that's at the Schland Falls Powerhouse Park. There's four males fishing near the spawning area. They're requesting a 30-day trespass.
1: Kayla.
0: Kayla, that's 400. 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

0: Remember, Comstock County North Patrol for disturbance, any up? It's at the Indiana City Park. There's two males fighting. Initially started out as a road rage incident. There's no weapons involved. The involved are a black Chevrolet Suburban and a Dodge Ram pickup. Are we advising the driver of the Dodge maced the driver of the Chevrolet? K-28-12-12.
1: K-45 River Tumble, being out the back.
0: K-45-12-12.
1: K-60 River Tumble, off for being route to the disturbance.
0: K-62-12-12. River Tumble, K-28, RP's calling from the boat launch end of the park, advising the Dodge Ram is now down in the park. The Chevrolet is sitting at the stop sign. The driver is washing his eyes out. RP is not able to grab license plate numbers.

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0: I'll be on foot at the Apple Fox Stadium.
1: 1213. I believe they're just a witness. I'll confirm.

0: Cybercom K-28. RP's advising the Dodge pickup is last seen going towards the boat ramp end of the park. That driver's described as a white male, blonde hair, shorter, wearing a white t-shirt with blue on it. And that's the one that allegedly has the mace.
1: K-28.
0: K-28, 12.

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1: K-11.
0: First last Granado, second last Cruz. First at Jesus, and we are Romero. 7692.
1: K-11 received.
0: K-42. First class is Alvin Hill. Second line is back there. First of Francisco, Little Bay for Javier. 02-02-94.
1: 42. Can you go again with the second last name?

0: Okay, 42 over Covington, you copy that? Vasquez.
1: Yeah, I copy, thank you. 1231.
0: K-11 over Com, check another.
1: K-11.
0: Last, go for Vasquez.
1: K-11, 1232.
0: Two last, first last is Mendoza. Second last is Vasquez. First is Jose, no middle. 7-0-1 of 9-9.
1: K-42, 1230.
2: We just received a call from a passerby that advised his employees asked him how long Highway 97 was going to be closed for a, quote, race, and requested an ETA for opening. We called DOT, they have no closures planned, and Rivercom advised there's a bicycle race in Leavenworth, but they don't believe it's going down Highway 97. So unknown if there's a race that didn't go through the proper channels or if random citizens closed the road down.
3: Okay, 5-7. It looks like they have flaggers up for a race that goes through 97. About Pop Post 182 to the Rock.
0: K-11, here we come.
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0: Add those four to the call. You can make a note that they've been trespassed for 30 days.
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0: 1-2-3-0, I'm away with the big yellow band.
1: 1-2-3-0, 1246.
0: It looks like it has not been moved. I did put a notice yesterday, 24 hours ago, so can you please send the next rotation or so to my location?
1: Any specific requests for the tow company?
0: No specifics. It looks like it's not damaged, just a really big band.
1: Twelve forty-seven.

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1: Caleb, I'll be clear.
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0: Last week. Nora, Adam, Jeff, and Nora. Alaska, Adam, Jeff. Little picture of it.

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0: Arizona, Robson, 2032, expiration, it shows driving restriction class G until November 2024. I'm not sure what the restriction means.
1: Park on foot.
0: Well, that's you, 1200, did you receive?

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0: Yeah, sorry about that. We've got the RP up for your call on the line. Can we transfer to your cell? Okay, 1303.

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Head of fuel trucks, an unknown state plate. Young Adam Q, Libra 605. Lane travel, tailgating, correction, tailgating at near collision speed.

Kilo 12, this is FTO traffic, you're unreadable. Repeat, so they're in another unit of traffic.

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0: Southwest 120, maroon Pontiac, Charles Lincoln Boy, 2322. The male asleep at the light. Then woke up and took off at a high rate.
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2: River Cumberland County West Patrol for information transfer. Call the State Patrol US-2 eastbound from Hay Canyon. A red Fiat with a green tie down from the UI. Any trouble?
3: K31,
2: 13 to

0: Rescue Patrol's erratic eastbound Highway 2, Hay Canyon Road, a red Fiat with a green kayak. Lane trouble.
1: And a 57 from Rocky Reach.
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0: Two parts. I say the last. First part Gonzalez with two Z's. Second part Naranjo. First of Jamile, John Adam, Mary, Ida, Ethan, Edward, no middle. 12-7-0-1.
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Parents are concerned, want him to be moved along. There's more descriptors in the call. 1338.

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3: This verbal is left of, two far left, Alvarez, Sandoval, first of Jorge, that's John. Ocean Robert, George Edward, no middle, 061698.
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0: 150, no records found. However, check local, there's an Alvarez, first of Jorge, 616 of 98. He's clear, 2028, 59, 135.
1: 150, and he said he will move along. He can close it out clearly, and it's no report.
0: 150, 14, 07.

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0: Staff is reporting that theft from the store. The subject left southbound on Wenatchee Ave. I'm going to try to catch up to him. He's a male wearing a black shirt, baggy pants. Looks like he's holding them up because they're falling down.
2: K42.
3: The plate provided is Charles 78074 Zebra. The 2014, correction, 2019, Ford F-150, 5027 to Megan Gumpke out of Linwood. I think the driver's a shorter male.
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0: 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I have eyes on him. 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

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Okay, 747,

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0: Member calls Richland County Valley Patrol for information transfer. Calls State Patrol 97A southbound from Miles 220, Blackford, Platinum, erratic speeds and poor lane travel. The registration provided returns to a Rock Island address.
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0: That plane just landed safely in Tahiti. 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
2: And Quest 7 Ash also, 224 and 1200 are out west.
3: Hey, 57, go ahead, the unit number that was also with.
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3: 736-1500.

0: Please, just give a little comfort. Ocean Region, David. So, Sandra, Charleston, yeah. Nora, David, I'm a little B for you, for your hand. 03-22-84.
1: 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Order on file.
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0: Charles, X-ray 4, 4-5.
1: White, 2012 Audi, 6 of 27, Jessica Cox, Ingalls Lane, Bishaston.
0: And what year is that Audi?
1: It's a 2012.
0: He said that returned to my message.
1: 1504.

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1: Out of Idaho. Laura, Robert 665E. I'm in the 600 block of Northland.
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0: David has been booked on F3. Can you show him trespass from Sands for 5 years? And I'll be clear. Report to follow.
1: Received. And also there's a reopened parking that's been pending for you.
0: 1K31.
1: 1K31, 1511.
2: K11, where
3: from?
2: K11. Reference that last call. Can I give you a tail number to attach to the call?
3: K11.
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1: 1K35.
0: Last is Frank. Frank, Robert Adams, Tom Edward Sam. First is Colton, this is Charles. Little R, Ray. Date of birth is 05-02-2002.
1: Copy, he's valid out of Idaho.
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0: it's not getting anything outside of disturbance. At Don Morse Park, there was a fight in the parking lot, gang-affiliated subjects. One of the groups is with the RP, RP's security. The parties are separated. 28, 15, 18.
1: And Caleb.
0: Caleb, 15, 18.

0: River Kamikaze 11. Or K-28.
1: Go ahead.
0: Herbie was told a knife is involved. Unknown who had it. One group is walking towards Lake View Drive-In. One male wearing tan boots. Two males wearing blue hats. Black tennis shoes. On that. Number one, tan boots. 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Number three, no shirt, black pants with silver markings, long white socks and white shoes.
2: Number,
3: what's he doing?
0: The group that was with the RP is the one that's walking towards Lakeview Drive-In. Unknown where the second group went.
3: Okay.
0: 1520.

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0: 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Clear all units. 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

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So far, I'm only able to find a Chrysler. Correction, it's a 2006 Chrysler 300, unknown color, showing registered to a Bonnie Kozowski out of Oregon. $15.29. And Rivercom 1K35, it is showing the titles canceled. $15.30.

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0: 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I'm with a motorcycle, 12 and a block of 7.
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1: Okay, 45.
0: Charles Lincoln Boy, 4253. Penny, 1 after Valley Cut Center.

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0: 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Can I get an ADR for you?
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0: 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Douglas County 1, Douglas County 5, mutual aid on Brush Fire Road 3 Northeast and Road T Northeast. Mutual aid, Cooley City, Road 3 Northeast and Road T Northeast for a brush fire, timeout, 1624.
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4: I apologize, I was on the phone with Matt. What information did you just give out?
3: Appreciate that. 1625.

0: Seconding Earth Units. 8th en route to Don Morse Park, and there was a boat accident. Two subjects injured on a boat heading to the park now.
1: Can you P1 me the California driver's return? Also, I have a driver out of a Mexico ID. See if there's any local return.
2: 736.
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2: Do you have an OLM for either state for the driver's license?
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3: Let's return to the Luna Guerra. 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
4: Go ahead.
0: They're having trouble finding a place to dock. 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
4: They are approaching the D David. 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
1: Can you change my timer to status every 15? 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

0: Highway Patrol is disabled, westbound Highway 2, milepost 97. Right-hand side, an orange BMW stalled out, reporting party advice. She does not have roadside assistance, and she's requesting a trooper respond. She advised she thinks the vehicle just died while she was driving and just needs a jump.
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0: Park on Douglas County 1, Douglas County 5. Second tone for mutual aid on a brush fire road 3 northeast and road P northeast. Second tone for mutual aid on a brush fire road P northeast and road 3 northeast. Timeout 1637.
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0: brush fire. Area of Road T Northeast and Road 3 Northeast. Douglas County 1, Douglas County 5. Third Tone, Mutual Aid brush fire. Area of Road T Northeast and Road 3 Northeast, time out 1644.
1: Mac advised the ICP is at 1501 Highway 17.
2: CO 7645.

0: Sunshine Patrol, Zubranek, wrong way, westbound highway 2, local 69. Subway sedan going eastbound in the westbound lanes at a high rate.
1: 426 in route.
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K-11, River Con. K-11. 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Disregard, I'll call him. K-11.

0: 4, Tigger Flash. I'm thinking I'll be able to catch up to him. Can you use that flight 27?
1: 4, 26, 1547. River Comstedus County Valley Patrol, sending a first stroke 2335, need all drive.
0: 012.
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0: 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State was advised. They also updated a command post as a possible location of milepost 100 on 17.
1: Actually, yeah, I just spoke with the firefighter second unit command. He's on road 3, roughly a mile.

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0: I'll be on Marine 2, looking for the others.
1: He's advising Benton Street and South Wenatchee Avenue. A male on a bicycle hit the curb, smacked his head. 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The RP gave him a rag to put on his head, but he was stumbling around a little.
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0: When you spoke to the firefighter at the command post, did he give best access either off Road 3 or Road P?
1: Right now, Road 3 is where everybody's making entry.